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0: Before you go, there's something I want you to have.
1: 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But wait a minute, isn't this...
0: Yeah, yes it is.
1: But I thought the old lady dropped it into the ocean in the air.
0: Well, baby, I went down and got it for you.

0: unbeatable, Mr. Bond.
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1: 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My name is Bond.
0: Bond. James.
2: 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James.
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Though this season of her life had been cold, lonely, and tough, though she slipped back into a darkness she had hoped by now to have overcome, she had learned a beautiful lesson as she kissed her girls goodbye and thanked them for getting her out the house. That maybe...

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She must have faith in the seeds that are planted beneath the snow. She must hold on, and she must let go. She'll be all right. No riding shining armored knight. She will save herself this time. And in fact, tonight, she did confirm. The cold never lasts, my darling.

end in sight. Fundamental movement. So when it's black, this insomniac, take an original tack. 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I get no sleep. I can't get no sleep.

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Radio Accent. Love the 90s. Love the 90s. Ook jij luistert Radio Accent.

I get loose on me cruiser. Said that one get me like Bruiser. Double shot a Henny Grey Gooster. Blacked out whenever we group up. Paint the city red like a rooster. I'm on another level when I shroomer. Business class to Bermuda. Big dog, never been a barracuda. 5, 10, 15, plenty, 25, 30. You know it's never too much. Yeah, we got the energy, we juiced up. Yeah, we got the energy, we juiced up. 5, 10, 15, plenty, 25, 30. You know it's never too much. Yeah, we got the energy, we juiced up. Maximum booster. 5, 10, 15, plenty, 25, 30. You know it's never too much. Yeah, we got the energy, we juiced up. Yeah, we got the energy, we juiced up. 5, 10, 15, plenty, 25, 30. You know it's never too much. Yeah, we got the energy, we juiced up.

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1: 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Dave Clark, good for you. Here comes the remix.

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1: 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Elke dag opnieuw.

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0: Colonel, did you warn the enemy? Did you warn them, either with shots into the air or by a loudspeaker? Did you ask them to surrender?
1: I don't know.
2: Colonel!
0: What did you say?
1: I don't know the exact words.
0: Let me help you.
3: Your Honor,
4: you said waste the motherfuckers, didn't you?
1: No.
4: You didn't say it?
1: Well, it all happened so fast.
4: You're under oath, Colonel.
2: They were killing my Marines, so yeah, I said it. Waste the motherfuckers!

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1: Are these the motherfuckers?
2: Objection. Overruled.
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1: These?
2: Objection.
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1: These?
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0: Mass hysteria. 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How, when, and why these are the main things that I heard when I strolled down the lane of memory. 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
1: James Brown is

0: switch, then things are getting hectic in my brain. What is happening? Could this be a bit misunderstanding? It is. The hardest working man is showbiz. It's alive, so your bosses don't be misled, cause the newsman said
1: James Brown is

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A game in which your destiny depends upon your own decisions and where the ultimate weapon is your mind. Attention! You are now entering an imaginary world where secrets lay hidden at every turn and nothing

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Listen to the fat bass. It'll show you you're alive. And listen to this fat bass that will send the blood coursing through your veins.